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1: You drive past my scheme before you reach Yardie scheme. 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

0: 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We now know that in the early hours of this morning, police and ambulance crews were dealing with 8 stabbings in Birmingham city centre.
1: Birmingham crew, mash it up, the Birmingham crew.
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I remember Nax, I was in there with a tech. Tweeting on my niggas, I be home in a sec. 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
1: When I stab him, it gush more. 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
0: Yeah.
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0: 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You know what I'm saying? Anytime a nigga see me, you know you done see me. 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You know what I'm saying? I got gangsters everywhere. You know what I'm saying? I can bring gangsters with me or gangsters waiting on me. You know what I'm saying? We gotta do better than this.
1: Told you I'm gon' ball. Watch me too hard, you gon' fall. 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
1: 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Hey, about 7 animals in that bitch, man. You know what I'm talking about? For real, man. Got it. 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You know what I'm talking about? Oh boy, man. It's a full-time job, bitch. A bitch told me I'm fat. I said, bitch, my pocket fat too, bitch. You know what I'm talking about? I got some several other fat things for your jaws. You know what I'm talking about? For real. You got to love it, man. You know what I'm talking about? For real. Yeah.

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1: 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Progress involves risk.
2: Real trap shit.

0: him, yeah, yeah. 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Nigga talking about robbing him, well, well. Them 223s gon' make his face swell.
1: 21,
0: yeah. AK with the scope, nigga, and it's real dirty.
1: 21.
0: He don't got Glock on the bottom, it ain't no real dirty.

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0: These things are symptoms of a system that is breaking. We're at a crisis point and we really need to deal with it. And this is not just policing, it's other services. And we need to understand that the government have really got blood on their hands because they've cut back so much and they are seeing these body bags mounting and not doing anything with it.
1: Yamagan music.

0: des crocs.
1: Other services, and we need to understand that the government have really got blood on their hands because they've cut back so much and they are seeing these body bags mounted and not doing anything with it.

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0: Drill. 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

0: I got a message from a kid on Sunday morning, said he don't know what to do and that he's thinking of killing himself. Me and him got more in common than he thinks, but I tell him to see a shrink so I can go on and live with myself. I knew that my life was a film from when I had to share a bed with my mum and I was pissing myself. I just want my flowers while I'm here so I can put them at the front of the grave that I've been digging myself. I grew up in a two-bed flat with seven people living with me. You don't know what I did for myself. My mum's the one that gave me opportunities and put me in positions that I couldn't have pictured myself. We're from Nigeria, Benin City, Sin City. Don't know what it's like, take a trip for yourself. Poverty's killing us, the government's killing us. If they ain't killing us, then we're killing ourselves. I will die for the niggas I love. My life's full of plot holes and I'm filling them up. I told mummy I ain't nothing like my father. I'ma show her there's a different definition to love. I tell my fans we're all alone in this together. You can trust me, all the shit that you've been feeling, you're feeling with me. We all took the wrong turns in different streets. We all cry the same tears on different cheeks. I got a message from a kid on Monday morning, said he's grateful I responded and he's feeling at peace with himself. Me and him got more in common than he thinks, but I tell him it's nothing big so I can go on and live with myself. I knew that God had cast me as the lead in something special when he messaged me and told me that I saved his life. In 23 years, I've done so much wrong, but in that moment, I just felt like I had made it right.
1: Hey, Dave, it's Molly Cowan. We sent you a movie, an NDA to sign in an email and also via DocuSign for a movie called, which is directing with Anina Gold is casting. There's very little info that we have, but I think it's definitely one.

yeah.

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0: You remember? 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
1: Problem on our hands that's worth dealing
0: Bring it by Wiz Khalifa.
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1: 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I'm in the dawn, it's 2021, keep walking. 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

0: Y'all got a major movement for 2000. 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
1: I'm cruising, man. 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
0: So that's
1: real.
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1: 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That's a well-known fact. 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

0: Yeah, Bangs and Flea Lord, Snake Strip, another new joint. Lord Mob Volume 1. 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What up, Bangs?
1: Yeah.
0: It's Lord Mob Volume 1. I'm Peter Rosenberg. Yeah. 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

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Y'all got poles in the wood like we going fishing. Let me take you on your first mission. Play this on your first mission.

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1: Fire burning while I'm watching Higher Learning. Guns busting, tigers turning, that's a Russian and a German. That's your phone ringing, you can hear the beat. 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Me and bro raising hell, we gon' share the heat.

regardless, I stood in front of all three dragons and heard Jakaris. And now we're jumping out, G-Wagons and murking parties. 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Nobody puts baby in a corner. I uplift my girl like I'm Swayze in the water. And if it's already written, maybe I'm the author. 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I'm focused, I don't need to burn a kush. 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

do your research. Travel. 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You know, because in due process, then you'll meet new people, and then those people will tell you new stories. And then you become a voice for the voiceless. I mean, you should ask Daniel really and truly where he goes to find himself, because I don't know anything, I'm just speculating. More importantly, for you and your family, you then get to ask the questions and answer the questions about where you were made, like where you come from, where you're going, London, Lagos, LA. The journey is the film.

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It's a nightmare on Elm Street. A nightmare on Elm Street. Feel like Jason Friday 13th. Hockey mask with the 223. It's a nightmare on Elm Street. 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
1: There's no deny, the army is rising. 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

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Heroes and Villains, Villain Edition. OG Ron C, DJ Candlesticks, Illuminati Chop Stars. We worldwide with this shit. Some more, nigga.

0: Before we get out of here, man, much love to my dog Metro Boomin for helping us keep this slow down culture going. 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
1: Young Metro Boomin chopped the whole H-Town, Dallas, Austin, San Antonio. Man, shout out the whole world rocking with their heroes and villains. 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Yeah, the heroes and villains out right now going crazy in the streets, going crazy worldwide. I appreciate everybody, all the love, all the support. Shout out my brothers, Chop Stars, OG Ron C, DJ Candlestick, DJ Holly Grove, I see you. Long live Takeoff, long live Key. Most importantly, long live my queen, my mother, Leslie Wayne. I love you always and forever, for eternity. This and everything else for you.
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0: 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Call out in any weather. 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Bow. 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
1: Grrr. Grrr. 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